0: all deserve damnation, but Jesus paid the price. The eternal gift of salvation is life with him in paradise. A life that's full of peace where you will never sin again. Sign the Alpha, the Omega, the beginning and the end.
1: We all deserve damnation, but Jesus paid the price. The eternal gift of salvation is life with him in paradise. A life that's full of peace where you will never sin again.

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1: 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How's it looking for our weekend boaters out there, Clark?
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5: 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Here's a look at your evening weather forecast from 88.7 The Tiger and the National Weather Service. Tonight, look forward to mostly clear weather with a low around 58. Monday morning may see patchy fog before 7. Otherwise, expect sunny skies with a high near 82 alongside some calm winds, with Monday night staying clear as it drops down to 58. Tuesday will continue the trend of good weather with sunny skies and a high near 85 with calm winds through the morning. This has been a look at your evening weather forecast from 88.7 The Tiger and the National Weather Service.

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6: Here's a look at your evening weather forecast from 88.7 The Tiger and the National Weather Service. Tonight, look forward to mostly clear weather with a low around 58. Monday morning may see patchy fog before 7. Otherwise, expect sunny skies with a high near 82 alongside some calm winds, with Monday night staying clear as it drops down to 58. Tuesday will continue the trend of good weather with sunny skies and a high near 85 with calm winds through the morning. This has been a look at your evening weather forecast from 88.7 The Tiger and the National Weather Service.

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And even when life is perfect, I still believe. I've already lived to see the day where the one who gives takes away. And after it all, I'm here to say, I still believe.

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6: Here's a look at your evening weather forecast from 88.7 The Tiger and the National Weather Service. Tonight, look forward to mostly clear weather with a low around 58. Monday morning, may see patchy fog before 7. Otherwise, expect sunny skies with a high near 82 alongside some calm winds, with Monday night staying clear as it drops down to 58. Tuesday will continue the trend of good weather with sunny skies and a high near 85 with calm winds through the morning. This has been a look at your evening weather forecast from 88.7 The Tiger and the National Weather Service.

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8: Here's a look at your evening weather forecast from 88.7 The Tiger and the National Weather Service. Tonight, look forward to mostly clear weather with a low around 58. Monday morning, may see patchy fog before 7. Otherwise, expect sunny skies with a high near 82 alongside some calm winds, with Monday night staying clear as it drops down to 58. Tuesday will continue the trend of good weather with sunny skies and a high near 85 with calm winds through the morning. This has been a look at your evening weather forecast from 88.7 The Tiger and the National Weather Service.

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4: Here's a look at your evening weather forecast from 88.7 The Tiger and the National Weather Service. Tonight, look forward to mostly clear weather with a low around 58. Monday morning, may see patchy fog before 7. Otherwise, expect sunny skies with a high near 82 alongside some calm winds, with Monday night staying clear as it drops down to 58. Tuesday will continue the trend of good weather with sunny skies and a high near 85 with calm winds through the morning. This has been a look at your evening weather forecast from 88.7 The Tiger and the National Weather Service.

0: is.
1: And here's Clark with the weather. How's it looking for our weekend boaters out there, Clark?
2: Well, Stacy, we can expect periods of heavy rain across the viewing area. That means all the trash, lawn chemicals, and other hazardous waste on the ground go down the storm drains and into our rivers, lakes, and streams.
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10: Here's a look at your evening weather forecast from 88.7 The Tiger and the National Weather Service. Tonight, look forward to mostly clear weather with a low around 58. Monday morning may see patchy fog before 7. Otherwise, expect sunny skies with a high near 82 alongside some calm winds, with Monday night staying clear as it drops down to 58. Tuesday will continue the trend of good weather with sunny skies and a high near 85 with calm winds through the morning. This has been a look at your evening weather forecast from 88.7 The Tiger and the National Weather Service.

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3: 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Here's a look at your evening weather forecast from 88.7 The Tiger and the National Weather Service. Tonight, look forward to mostly clear weather with a low around 58. Monday morning, may see patchy fog before 7. Otherwise, expect sunny skies with a high near 82 alongside some calm winds, with Monday night staying clear as it drops down to 58. Tuesday will continue the trend of good weather with sunny skies and a high near 85 with calm winds through the morning. This has been a look at your evening weather forecast from 88.7 The Tiger and the National Weather Service.

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1: And here's Clark with the weather. How's it looking for our weekend boaters out there, Clark?
2: Well, Stacy, we can expect periods of heavy rain across the viewing area. That means all the trash, lawn chemicals, and other hazardous waste on the ground go down the storm drains and into our rivers, lakes, and streams.
1: Gross.
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9: Here's a look at your evening weather forecast from 88.7 The Tiger and the National Weather Service. Tonight, look forward to mostly clear weather with a low around 58. Monday morning, may see patchy fog before 7. Otherwise, expect sunny skies with a high near 82 alongside some calm winds, with Monday night staying clear as it drops down to 58. Tuesday will continue the trend of good weather with sunny skies and a high near 85 with calm winds through the morning. This has been a look at your evening weather forecast from 88.7 The Tiger and the National Weather Service.

fear is a liar. It tells you you're weak, you're broken, you're done. 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
5: 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Here's a look at your overnight weather forecast from 88.7 The Tiger and the National Weather Service. Today may see patchy fog before 7. Otherwise expect sunny weather with a high near 82 alongside some calm winds, with tonight staying clear as it drops down to 58. Moving to Tuesday, expect continued sunny weather with a high near 85 through the morning, with clear skies and a low around 61 through the night. Wednesday, meanwhile, should see continued good weather with sunny skies through the morning and a high near 87. This has been a look at your overnight weather forecast from 88.7 The Tiger and the National Weather Service.

Wow. 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People out here hurting, gotta pray for them. Give them all the strength, make a way for them. Yeah, I be interceding. Crazy for the Lord, I be really geeking. Look, stomping on these demons, I be really tweaking. Yeah, I'm a new creation like I read Ephesians. Wow, wow, they say it's word of mouth. Yeah, I gave my life to God, oh, you ain't heard about. Look, flexing on the devil, I been working out. Hella trials, I ain't gon' lie, but he gon' work it out. Yeah, yeah, and it's gon' get hot. But it's a cold world, though, and we on thin ice. He the reason I'm gon' make it to the 10 eye. Who would've knew where I would be if I ain't get shot? For real. For real. Yeah, that's my testimony. While I'm slipping, he keep pouring all these blessings on me. I'm a soldier, he keep putting all these tests on me. I ain't perfect, why you people out here stressing on me?

Oh yeah, for real. It's so critical. Can't take your eyes up off that cross for a minute though. Don't try to pray your way out when you win it though. Gotta make the right choices, you don't get it though. Listen, and it's gonna take time. I've been working on my peace, you can't take mine. I'm up next, I've been hearing through the grapevine. Pushing hard for the Lord, like the main line. Yeah, and I ain't judging nothing. Look, keep my hands clean, I ain't touching nothing. Big dog, baby, I don't run from nothing. And yeah, I got it on me, I ain't tucking nothing. Yeah, and I hate fake.

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Off the weed in the white, Kevin Federline. 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
1: And here's Clark with the weather. How's it looking for our weekend boaters out there, Clark?
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6: Here's a look at your overnight weather forecast from 88.7 The Tiger and the National Weather Service. Today may see patchy fog before 7. Otherwise expect sunny weather with a high near 82 alongside some calm winds, with tonight staying clear as it drops down to 58. Moving to Tuesday, expect continued sunny weather with a high near 85 through the morning, with clear skies and a low around 61 through the night. Wednesday, meanwhile, should see continued good weather with sunny skies through the morning and a high near 87. This has been a look at your overnight weather forecast from 88.7 The Tiger and the National Weather Service.

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6: Here's a look at your overnight weather forecast from 88.7 The Tiger and the National Weather Service. Today may see patchy fog before 7. Otherwise expect sunny weather with a high near 82 alongside some calm winds, with tonight staying clear as it drops down to 58. Moving to Tuesday, expect continued sunny weather with a high near 85 through the morning, with clear skies and a low around 61 through the night. Wednesday, meanwhile, should see continued good weather with sunny skies through the morning and a high near 87. This has been a look at your overnight weather forecast from 88.7 The Tiger and the National Weather Service.

0: 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How's it looking for our weekend boaters out there, Clark?
1: Well, Stacy, we can expect periods of heavy rain across the viewing area. That means all the trash, lawn chemicals, and other hazardous waste on the ground go down the storm drains and into our rivers, lakes, and streams.
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8: Here's a look at your overnight weather forecast from 88.7 The Tiger and the National Weather Service. Today may see patchy fog before 7. Otherwise expect sunny weather with a high near 82 alongside some calm winds, with tonight staying clear as it drops down to 58. Moving to Tuesday, expect continued sunny weather with a high near 85 through the morning, with clear skies and a low around 61 through the night. Wednesday, meanwhile, should see continued good weather with sunny skies through the morning and a high near 87. This has been a look at your overnight weather forecast from 88.7 The Tiger and the National Weather Service.

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4: Here's a look at your overnight weather forecast from 88.7 The Tiger and the National Weather Service. Today may see patchy fog before 7. Otherwise expect sunny weather with a high near 82 alongside some calm winds, with tonight staying clear as it drops down to 58. Moving to Tuesday, expect continued sunny weather with a high near 85 through the morning, with clear skies and a low around 61 through the night. Wednesday, meanwhile, should see continued good weather with sunny skies through the morning and a high near 87. This has been a look at your overnight weather forecast from 88.7 The Tiger and the National Weather Service.
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0: 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How's it looking for our weekend boaters out there, Clark?
1: Well, Stacy, we can expect periods of heavy rain across the viewing area. That means all the trash, lawn chemicals, and other hazardous waste on the ground go down the storm drains and into our rivers, lakes, and streams.
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9: Here's a look at your overnight weather forecast from 88.7 The Tiger and the National Weather Service. Today may see patchy fog before 7. Otherwise expect sunny weather with a high near 82 alongside some calm winds, with tonight staying clear as it drops down to 58. Moving to Tuesday, expect continued sunny weather with a high near 85 through the morning, with clear skies and a low around 61 through the night. Wednesday, meanwhile, should see continued good weather with sunny skies through the morning and a high near 87. This has been a look at your overnight weather forecast from 88.7 The Tiger and the National Weather Service.

Jesus, here I am, nothing hidden, nothing held back. 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
1: 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Here's a look at your overnight weather forecast from 88.7 The Tiger and the National Weather Service. Today may see patchy fog before 7. Otherwise expect sunny weather with a high near 82 alongside some calm winds, with tonight staying clear as it drops down to 58. Moving to Tuesday, expect continued sunny weather with a high near 85 through the morning, with clear skies and a low around 61 through the night. Wednesday, meanwhile, should see continued good weather with sunny skies through the morning and a high near 87. This has been a look at your overnight weather forecast from 88.7 The Tiger and the National Weather Service.

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2: And here's Clark with the weather. 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
10: Here's a look at your overnight weather forecast from 88.7 The Tiger and the National Weather Service. Today may see patchy fog before 7. Otherwise expect sunny weather with a high near 82 alongside some calm winds, with tonight staying clear as it drops down to 58. Moving to Tuesday, expect continued sunny weather with a high near 85 through the morning, with clear skies and a low around 61 through the night. Wednesday, meanwhile, should see continued good weather with sunny skies through the morning and a high near 87. This has been a look at your overnight weather forecast from 88.7 The Tiger and the National Weather Service.

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4: Here's a look at your overnight weather forecast from 88.7 The Tiger and the National Weather Service. Today may see patchy fog before 7. Otherwise expect sunny weather with a high near 82 alongside some calm winds, with tonight staying clear as it drops down to 58. Moving to Tuesday, expect continued sunny weather with a high near 85 through the morning, with clear skies and a low around 61 through the night. Wednesday, meanwhile, should see continued good weather with sunny skies through the morning and a high near 87. This has been a look at your overnight weather forecast from 88.7 The Tiger and the National Weather Service.

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4: Here's a look at your overnight weather forecast from 88.7 The Tiger and the National Weather Service. Today may see patchy fog before 7. Otherwise expect sunny weather with a high near 82 alongside some calm winds, with tonight staying clear as it drops down to 58. Moving to Tuesday, expect continued sunny weather with a high near 85 through the morning, with clear skies and a low around 61 through the night. Wednesday, meanwhile, should see continued good weather with sunny skies through the morning and a high near 87. This has been a look at your overnight weather forecast from 88.7 The Tiger and the National Weather Service.

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1: And here's Clark with the weather. How's it looking for our weekend boaters out there, Clark?
2: Well, Stacy, we can expect periods of heavy rain across the viewing area. That means all the trash, lawn chemicals, and other hazardous waste on the ground go down the storm drains and into our rivers, lakes, and streams.
1: Gross.
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8: Here's a look at your overnight weather forecast from 88.7 The Tiger and the National Weather Service. Today may see patchy fog before 7. Otherwise expect sunny weather with a high near 82 alongside some calm winds, with tonight staying clear as it drops down to 58. Moving to Tuesday, expect continued sunny weather with a high near 85 through the morning, with clear skies and a low around 61 through the night. Wednesday, meanwhile, should see continued good weather with sunny skies through the morning and a high near 87. This has been a look at your overnight weather forecast from 88.7 The Tiger and the National Weather Service.

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9: Here's a look at your overnight weather forecast from 88.7 The Tiger and the National Weather Service. Today may see patchy fog before 7. Otherwise expect sunny weather with a high near 82 alongside some calm winds, with tonight staying clear as it drops down to 58. Moving to Tuesday, expect continued sunny weather with a high near 85 through the morning, with clear skies and a low around 61 through the night. Wednesday, meanwhile, should see continued good weather with sunny skies through the morning and a high near 87. This has been a look at your overnight weather forecast from 88.7 The Tiger and the National Weather Service.

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1: And here's Clark with the weather. How's it looking for our weekend boaters out there, Clark?
2: 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That means all the trash, lawn chemicals, and other hazardous waste on the ground go down the storm drains and into our rivers, lakes, and streams.
1: Gross.
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6: Here's a look at your morning forecast from 88.7 The Tiger and the National Weather Service. Today may see patchy fog before 7. Otherwise expect sunny weather with a high near 82 alongside some calm winds, with tonight staying clear as it drops down to 58. Moving to Tuesday, expect continued sunny weather with a high near 85 through the morning, with clear skies and a low around 61 through the night. Wednesday, meanwhile, should see continued good weather with sunny skies through the morning and a high near 87. This has been your morning weather forecast from 88.7 The Tiger and the National Weather Service.

WLCU! Campbellsville!

Oh, it's a good day on the morning show. Are you ready? Ha ha ha. I am fired up this morning. I just want to first and foremost say thank you, Jesus. Thank you, Jesus, for allowing us to be here another day. Hey, cafeteria crew, good morning. Those kids are waking up and they're going to the cafeteria to get that food. Why? Because they are in session today. They back up in the house. And we're so good and glad to see all those kids. We're good and glad. Is that the right way? We're happy. There you go. We're happy to see. We're good. Yeah, we're good. You're back, but you know what I mean. All righty. I am going to read you a little devotional today. 1 minute with God to get your day started. Let me get this up here on the pen, on the TT. 1 minute with God for men. It's a 365 day devotional. It's awesome. And you know how awesome it is? People talk to me and they say, what do you like most about life? And I like routines. I don't like routines, but in a sense, because it makes things go faster. Like my daughters, they're seniors and it's going to make the year go by fast. But I also like routine because it keeps everybody in a better mood. It keeps everybody in a flow. You know what I mean? When you're in a routine, you're doing what God has called you to do as well. So I like the routine part, but today's devotion is about routine. I love it. As I settle into activities of the season, what should always be a part of my routine? I love this. Your routine should always include reading God's word and sharing it with friends and family, praying and attending church. Make these activities a priority, for you need them in order to have peace, patience, and strength for everything else you do. Put God first, and all other priorities will fall into order. Test God on this and watch him work powerfully in your life. Deuteronomy 6:6-7. You must commit yourselves wholeheartedly to these commands I am giving you today. Repeat them again and again to your children. Talk about them when you're at home, when you're away, on a journey, when you're lying down, and when you're getting up again. Daniel 6:10. Daniel prayed 3 times a day, just as he had always done, giving thanks to God. Acts 17:2. As Paul's custom, he went to the synagogue service. God's promise, Psalm 145:2. I will bless you every day, and I will praise you forever. I will bless you every day. You know how we do that. Already, it's time to get cranking it up a little more this morning. Welcome Back Week is in full force. Speaking of Welcome Back Week, I've got to get to my information here. First day of students, school pictures are at 9 o'clock this morning over at the Montgomery Library awning. At 3 o'clock, Welcome Week Festival at the library lawn. It's going to be kicking. It's going to be a party. Tomorrow night, Tiger Tuesday, Ransdell Chapel at 7, 8:30, The Vine at Ransdell Chapel. Wednesday, opening chapel service at 10 a.m. Dormores, 7 o'clock Wednesday night. You best be ready. Who's taking the golden trophy? Who's taking that award? I need to know. Somebody tell me who won it last year. I don't remember. I need to get with Kylie. Thursday, Water Mayhem, Staplon, 7 o'clock. Friday, women's soccer match, Finley Stadium at 6. Back to school dance, SGA, 8 o'clock. Saturday, wide out home football game. That'll be at, it says 1 o'clock, but I know the, let me go back and look here. Y'all look, don't get mad at me, because I am going to sit here and look at the schedule. When you look at the schedule, go to camelsandtigers.com, because it is all there. Everything you may need. Let's go. Let's see, the 29th. Football.

It says 12 p.m. on one thing. It says 1 o'clock, so we're going to go with 12 to be safe. That way you get there early. You know what I mean? And then a movie night at the practice field Saturday night at 8:30. Sunday, Lake Day, 1 o'clock, Smith Ridge Beach. Woo, that's a lot for these kids. But you know what? There's no doubt in my mind God has them. God's going to do great and mighty things over you kids. And you know what? We're going to pray for you kids. We're going to lift you kids up. Faculty, staff, cafeteria, maintenance, whatever you are. Father God, I ask you to put your hand upon everybody at this university. May this be the best and greatest year of everyone's life at Campbellsville University. Protect this school. May they have memories like never before. Smiles, laughter, togetherness, praying together, lifting up Jesus together. There is no doubt God is on this university doing his thing. People are getting blessed. People are getting saved. People are getting baptized. Father God, we just thank you for what you're going to do. All righty, let's get to a little Holy Ground Christian Community. Every name here on the morning show.

For King and Country, that is Miracle here on the Morning Show. That is one of their new songs off their brand new album. We've got another one coming up here in just a little back, a little bit during the 7 o'clock hour, and we'll play the, Ale. I will tell you right now, kind of bouncing off walls today. I don't know what it is, but you know, maybe it's just back to school. Maybe it's just I'm excited to see these kids rolling up in here. I guess that's what it is. So we're going to jam today. We're going to turn it up to today. I can't even speak right today. I'm so excited. Got to say congratulations. Women's volleyball went 2-2 over the weekend. They defeated University Northwestern Ohio, Bethel University. They fell to Spring Harbor and Indiana University Kokomo. Women's soccer defeated Brescia. Men's soccer lost to Union Commonwealth. Coming up tomorrow, women's soccer at Xavier University. Thursday, men's soccer at Dalton College. Friday, volleyball takes on LSU Shreveport and Blue Mountain. In Bowling Green, women's soccer hosts Union Commonwealth at 6 o'clock. Saturday, football hosts St. Francis. Volleyball on the road, still taking on University of Tennessee Southern and Fisk University in Bowling Green. And men's soccer at Southeast University, Georgia. All righty. Here we go. Let's do a little Francesca Battistelli, her brand new one. If you don't get fired up about this song, something's wrong. This is called He Will. He will see you through it. He will help you overcome it. He will break those chains. He will provide. He will overcome. Going through a marital situation, he will. Going through finance trouble, he will. Going through a job issue, he will. Kids are driving you nuts, he will. Maybe you're down and out on your luck. How about we just turn it to Jesus and let our luck become a provider? Ooh, I'm bouncing. All righty. Francesca Battistelli, he will.

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1: Good morning. You've got it on the morning show on 88.7 The Tiger. It is time to turn it up. It is time to let loose. It is time to get your groove going. Good morning to all the cafeteria people on this first day of school. Hey, y'all crank up that system over there in the calf. Adjust that bass. Let that Alpine blast. Some of y'all are like, what's he talking about? Some of you old school people know. Oh, thank you, Soda Pop Shane out west. Thank you, my brother. If y'all don't follow Soda Pop Shane on the TT, you need to. Ooh, he gets fired up. I love all my people on the TT. I love all the people on the TuneIn Radio app. I love all the people here on 88.7 The Tiger. We're going to turn it up. Hey, how about we let the angels of heaven know how we do it down here? Y'all want to tell those angels how we do it down here on the morning show? You want to let them know we bounce, we jam, we bob those heads, we crank it up, crank up the clarions. Somebody's like, what's a clarion? Well, you got to be old school to know. Let's get that countdown going.
2: Okay, everyone listen up. People keep asking me, what are you guys doing in there? And I'm like, we're throwing a party for the King of Kings. So if the neighbors think we're throwing a party, well, technically we are.

0: 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This isn't a performance. This is an encounter. The joy doesn't run out when the lights come on. We're not here to fit in. We're here to set the tone.
1: Angels are watching.

Little Kingdom Cheech, all eyes on the Lord. Can we get an amen today? Can we get an amen? And you know what else? I want to say good morning to one sweet child. Paige is listening on the TT. Paige, thank you for being here. Paige was going through a battle. You know what she said? She said, I'm done. Satan, I rebuke you. Not today, bruh. She is breaking chains because of Jesus. She is being provided because of Jesus. She is overcoming because of Jesus. She done got going back to school because of Jesus. Yeah, that was not proper English. I don't care. All I know is God can change. God can change you. You're going through a battle. God has you. You're living through a family, what's it called? Generational curses, whatever you want to say. That's on you. I ain't playing no patty cakes. That's on you. Break the chains. Break the chains. Because you know why? You can do it. Don't let Satan tell you that. Heard a sermon yesterday. I don't want to talk about that just for a minute. It was so good, and I never thought about that. From Genesis to Revelations, God kept talking about Babylon, taking down Babylon. The people wouldn't listen. The world wouldn't listen. The world wanted to do their own thing. They wanted to build Babylon with bricks and mortar. They just kept on doing it from the beginning to the end, and nobody would listen. They just kept on living in the worldly stuff. God said, build upon me. Start at the altar. Let me help you build. Get away from the worldly stuff. Use the stones I give you. Go to your altar to be altered. But don't conform to the world. Do not be conformed. Quit living. Quit getting sucked into all that mess. Students at this university, I'm telling you right now, it's easy to get sucked into that mess. I hope you're listening today. Say no. Make the right decisions. Do the right thing. Well, I may lose a friend. Good. See ya. Out of here. Well, my family may not want me around no more. Good. See ya. Out of here later. Do what God called you to do. I promise you. Watch what happens. How about we do a little brand new for King and Country off the brand new album? This is Ale. And if you're not singing this, something's wrong, because I'm singing to the top of my lungs, top of my voice, every time this song comes on.

that at the name of Jesus, every knee should bow in heaven and on earth and under the earth, and every tongue acknowledge that Jesus Christ is Lord.

Johnny Jitsu, a name above all names here on the morning show. He goes under Rave for Him on the TT. Are you on the train? Are you on the train? Are you on the Jesus train? Or you just keep standing to the side and watching it go by? Today's the day you can make a decision. Today's the day you can say, yes, I want to surrender to Jesus. Yes, I want to be saved and accept Jesus into my heart. Because here's what's going to happen. One day you're going to die. Sorry, we're going to speak truth. We're not going to patty cake it. Somebody may be needing to hear this right now. You have a choice. God gives us choices. He doesn't force anything upon you. It's your choice to accept Him. Now, if you don't accept Him, on the day that you go, that you die, you will be judged. And you will claim Him as the King of Kings and Lord of Lords. Every knee will bow. Every mouth will profess He is the King of Kings and Lord of Lords. And then He's going to look at you and say, depart from me, I do not know you. Scariest verse in the Bible. You're going to be saying, oh, give me a second chance. Too late then. Ain't no second chances at that point. You're going to be condemned to hell. Burning, pain, misery, no Holy Spirit, no Jesus, no God, no nothing. Begging for a second chance. Nope, not today, bro. But if you do say, Jesus, I want to surrender my life to you. I want to accept you. All you got to do is say, Jesus, I want to accept you into my life. I claim you as the King of Kings and Lord of Lords and the great I am. I surrender. If you do this and you mean this, when you die, you'll be judged. All will be judged. And you will confess Him as the King of Kings and Lord of Lords. And He's going to look at you after He's done. He's going to say, welcome. You will enter into the gates of heaven. Heaven has gates. Heaven has walls. Not everybody's getting in. If you're not getting in, don't get mad because you choose not to do it, not to follow Him, not to surrender to Him. It's easy. Easy. But we're too stubborn. We keep getting in our own way. We keep getting in our own way. Our friends, you're too worried about losing a friend instead of following Jesus. The Bible says, do not conform. You go to Jesus, you do what you're supposed to do, and if they don't want to be your friend, sorry. But I'm going to tell you this, I'll guarantee you they come back. And you start telling them about Jesus, and then you've got a soul saved, and He's going to say, thank you. Yeah. Keep it real. Keep it honest. Jesus is greater than everything and everyone. All you got to do is accept Him. There you go. All right, I'm going to play this next song from my friend Dustin. He's out in California. His mom's on hospice. Mom is saved. We've done ask him. But I'm going to tell you something, y'all. My mom was the same situation. She's like Lazarus, y'all. I'm just blown away. She come back to life. I don't know how this is. Now, she's a little cray-cray out there because of her stroke and her mind. She gets confused. She takes trips and she does things. Listen, y'all, I love my mama, but I gotta tell y'all this story that happened. So I go in to see her Saturday morning. Oh, y'all, I gotta be honest with you. She goes, I fell. I kept slipping and falling. I couldn't stay up. I wanted to come home. I wanted to call you. I don't have your number. I need your number. I go, what are you talking about? I kept falling and sliding down the hill. I said, what do you mean? Well, your sister couldn't hold it, couldn't get to where she needed to be, and she peed. I go, what? She goes, yeah. She just kept peeing. I kept slipping and falling. Y'all, I love my mama. I'm not laughing at her, but this is what I listen to. And I said, Mom, what do you mean? She goes, yeah, I fell. Well, come to find out. Lazarus, I don't know how she did this. She has no strength hardly. She's bones only. She's withered away to nothing. They gave her her phone. She ended up calling her friends, and how she found that number, I don't know. She says, hey, I keep falling, but I need somebody to help me. Well, the friends go out there and she's laying on the ground, y'all. She fell out of the bed. Her feet were up in the bed. No, she's not hurt. She's fine. But the poor thing, I don't know how she got out of the bed. She can't do nothing, y'all.
Anyway, I love my mama. I'm just trying just to smile. So yesterday morning, I go out early and I go feed her. I said, how you doing, Mom? I'm doing good. Did you have a better night? Yeah. I said, did you take any trips? No, I decided to stay home last night. I said, good. Don't that make you happy when you're not out doing that nonsense? She goes, it does, Jamie. I'm glad I stayed home. So, but pray for my mama. I love her. You can't help but smile with stuff she says. Sometimes I'm her brother. Sometimes I'm whatever. She called me Lord God one day because she don't know. I said, Mama, I'm not Lord God. I'm just going to tell you right now, that is not me. Anyway, just smile with life and enjoy every second you have. Dustin, God has you. I'm going to play this song for you because your mother is getting ready to see the face of Jesus. Y'all pray for Dustin's mom that God will take her peacefully. Let's go. How about we do a little Mercy Me? I can only imagine, and we're going to do the movie version, upbeat.

Little Mercy Me, I Can Only Imagine. The movie session that goes out to Dustin in California. We got you, Dustin. We're going to pray for your mother, my friend. God has her, and may God take her peacefully. And may she see the face of Jesus, and there is rejoicing taking place. God's got it. Got a brand new one here. Josh Baldwin's got a new album coming out in October. This is one of first of two songs we have added to the mix. This is called Spirit of the Living God. Going to slow it down just a hair here, and then we're going to crank it back up with some Toby Mac. Got a brand new one coming up called Jesus Freak. Listen, CJ, I don't know how to say his last name. Emulus? Oh, y'all. He's taking he's remade this song. Y'all gonna be like, nah, yeah, we did. Everybody gonna throw it down on that one. Josh Baldwin, brand new. Spirit of the Living God.

The brand new one from Josh Baldwin, Spirit of the Living God. I'm going to tell you something. That's a great song, and that might be his next Made for More song. Ooh, so good. I'm going to play Made for More, top of the 8 o'clock hour. Hey, before we do anything else, I got to take a drink of water. Because here's why. Ah, so good. Here's why. Yesterday I went to church. I like visiting different churches. I like going to hear different preachers sometimes, see different people, my brothers and sisters in Christ. And you know what? I enjoyed yesterday because after church, a gentleman came up to me and said, "Hey, I got to tell you, your jokes are awesome. Man, I laugh all day long, every day." So you know what we're going to do right now? We're going to give you some more jokes. I got some more for you. I'll keep doing the same ones over and over. I'll keep repeating. I don't care. I did this one the other day, but this one's pretty good. I'm going to start it off. What did one plate say to the other plate? "Dinner's on me." Why do oranges wear sunscreen? So they don't peel. What do you call a pig that does karate? A pork chop. What's an egg's favorite vacation spot? New York City. I'm sorry, y'all. These are great. What kind of candy do astronauts like? Mars bars. Did you hear about the spatula's hot new flame? It met the grill of its dreams. What did one cupcake say to the other? "You ain't seen muffin yet." Come on, y'all. Just laugh a little bit. Life's good. Welcome back to all the students here at Campbellsville University. It is so good to have you back on campus. Don't forget, today is Monday, which means pictures start at 9 o'clock at the Montgomery Library awning. The Welcome Week Festival will be at 3 o'clock today. That's at the library lawn. We'll be jamming music from 3 to 5 o'clock. We'll be throwing it down for Jesus. We're going to turn it up, and we're going to let loose. How about we get to some Toby Mac? Lord, It Feels Good, off his brand new album.

Muhammad is still in his tomb, and Joseph Smith is still in his tomb, and Buddha is still in his tomb, and Confucius is still in his tomb. But there is one man who was not found in the tomb. I've been there. The tomb is empty. He was seen alive by over 500 eyewitnesses who

Little Forrest Frank on this Monday morning here on 88.7 The Tiger. We're live in the Auto Smart Studio. Good morning to you. Thank you for making us a part of your day. Hey, gonna read the devotion real quick again. I gotta say thank you to everybody who's, here with us this morning. We are blessed to have you. Gonna read from one minute with God for Men. And I love that today is about routine. I didn't plan this. Jesus planned this. I'm always about routine. As I settle into the activities of the season, what should always be part of my routine? Your routine should always include reading God's word and sharing it with friends or family, praying and attending church.

As was Paul's custom, he went to the synagogue service. Psalm 145:2. I will bless you every day, and I will praise you forever. All right, I got a brand new song this morning. This is Hope BPM. He has redone Hard Fought Hallelujah. So I just want y'all to know this is brand new. And good morning to all you students. Wake up. Have a great day. God's got a plan for you here at Campbellsville University.

Oh, brand new Hard Fought Hallelujah remix. That was from Hope BPM. That is not released anywhere. This is the first time it is played anywhere in the world today. Now, he may have it on the TT as like part of his story, but it has not been released. So that's how blessed we are. We have people that choose to... Thank you, Timmy. I'm not doing that on live radio. I just got a gift. Thank you, my friend. I'm not doing that on radio. Got another brand new one. This is called Jesus Freak. This is really good. He's taken a song and turned it around. Yes, you can follow Hope BPM. BPM. Yes. Go check him out on the TT. Great music. Loves Jesus. We got a lot of people on the TuneIn radio app, 88.7 The Tiger group. Holy Ground Christian Community, Soda Pop Shane, Redeemed in Christ, Laney, man, there's just so many that, Jerry Pepper, there's so many people bless us, Ray for Him, that send us music. Tiki Luau, get ready to play there, Trust in God. Anyway, brand new in here.

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10: You get on a morning show here on 88.7 The Tiger. Good morning to you. It is 7:53. All you people going to school, be careful. Have a great day. Be blessed. And you know what? God is good. God is good. Oh, we're going to keep jamming. We're going to throw up a little praise with Elevation Worship as the students are back in school today. They'll be coming through this door any minute now for the first class. Or maybe they don't come to the second class. I don't know, but we'll see them eventually today. All righty, here we go. Keep loud wherever you are.
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1: Good morning. You've got on the morning show. It is a good day. It is a great day. And you know why? Because school's back in session, y'all. Let's go back in studio after popular demand. Mr. Adam Preston, good morning.
2: Good morning, Jamie. Good to be here.
1: It is good to see you. Yeah. How's your summer? I like to pick on him, y'all. I'm just telling you. I like to pick on him. How's your summer been?
2: It's been great. We've been running down coaches and prepping for our kids to get back and just covering the upcoming semester in prayer. So it's been a really good summer.
1: I know you've been doing some travel with your daughter, softball. How did that go this summer?
2: A lot of fun. We have that. I value that time that we get to spend together on the road and all that. The softball is really secondary to it all, but finding moments where my 15-year-old will talk to me and communicate with me, it's just amazing. So that was good.
1: I did miss it with Brianna, I'm not going to lie, but she did say, she goes, I miss it, but I've really got to do a lot of things that I haven't gotten to do in a long time. Yep. And I said, well, Brandon, here's the deal. You have to make that decision. Mm-hmm. You know, her heart was hurt. She had to do some healing time. But last night was the first time she said in a long time, I think I want to hit some. Mm. I'm like, okay, if that's what you want to do, we'll go hit. And you know what? You're right. You'll just cherish the times. Yeah. And a lot of people don't understand. Sometimes it's just one-on-one. With your daughter. Yeah,
2: that's right.
1: And you can't get those times, especially mine's a senior now.
2: Yeah, that's wild.
1: Oh, and let's see. Adrian got her first visit scheduled. She wants to go visit UK. Okay. She's very interested in something up there. I don't know what it is. I don't think we have it here. And Brianna wants to go to Western. She wants to do speech therapy something. Okay. And I'm like, hey guys, you know, you can stay here at home, live in the house, go to school at Campbellsville. But you know what? And it happens a lot here. So many kids will go away to school that first year.
2: Yeah.
1: And then it hits. Maybe I want to go back home and go to Campbellsville.
2: Yeah.
1: And how many times does that happen?
2: A lot. A lot. But like, man, we're in a season of prayer, right?
1: Yeah.
2: So like, sometimes I'm like, kids, just pray. This is a special place. I hear it a lot. I've talked to some people recently, and we talked about kids that had gone away.
1: Yeah.
2: And as a coach, I'd hear that. They'd come back the next year like, we thought every place was going to be like Campbellsville, but it's not. There's something special about Campbellsville, and they miss that opportunity. And I feel like this is such a small window. I know it's such a small window. So I don't want them to miss a year. I want these kids to see Campbellsville University for what it is, for our local kids to be on this campus and engage in what it is and how it is different from the community, although fully engaged with the community, so they don't miss out on even a single moment of what this place can be.
1: So, and this is not a jab at any other university, because I think we have great universities in this state. But, you know, you go to these big universities, and you get lost in the mix sometimes. Because you don't have that here at Campbellsville where, hey, I need to talk to somebody. You don't have that. I'm sorry.
2: Jamie, we love the Lord here.
1: But like,
2: we're real about it. That's not just what we say. That's what we do. And that's every phase of this place from wherever we are walking on campus. I see people that love the Lord all the way up to the top of the administration. These people legitimately love the Lord. And we get to share that with our kids, and that is not something that we just say. It's something that we do. So, man, I just don't want these kids to miss any of this. Avery and I are having those conversations now, and, like, we talk about Campbellsville pretty regularly, and she's like, wow, that would be really cool because she sees what's going on here.
1: Yes.
2: And she's excited about that.
1: Well, and you know, I like the small university. Even though we are small in the big scheme of things, we're massive in the world. Like, we're worldwide. And that's hard for some people to really think about sometimes. Yeah. But have we hit every country from the beginning of Campbellsville to today?
2: Oh, I doubt it. There's so many out there.
1: We've
2: hit a lot, but nowhere near. I'd say nowhere near.
1: I always ask 50% about that. You're never going to get Antarctica. Let's just be honest. You're not going to get Antarctica.
2: Those islands and all that.
1: No, bro.
2: But I'll tell you this, too. This summer has put us on a lot of college campuses. We've interacted with college coaches. That's the showcase game. And we were on Bellarmine's campus this last week. And everywhere we go, Avery's like, CU's beautiful, Dad. Like, she's starting to have that revelation that, like, this place is a beautiful place. And then you get around the people here, and Campbellsville's special. And more than anything, I'd love for our community to really just see it for what it is so you don't miss a moment of this unique opportunity.
1: Well, and it's crazy. You have people here in Campbellsville that have never been on this camp. Crazy.
2: They know what they hear about Campbellsville. Come and be on campus with us. Come to a game. We want people at our games. Football this weekend going open. We got soccer's going, volleyball. Everybody's going. Get to campus. Come and feel the love here.
1: It is absolutely so beautiful. Now, I want to touch on something else that you just brought up, campus. And here's why. The new logo and marketing that we have, I absolutely love it.
2: Nice.
1: I think it's great. I love the simplicity, is that the right word, of it. It's clean. It's neat. And now I saw on social media over the last few days, they're starting to put pictures from all over the campus of the new designs, the new billboard stuff. And it's just, it's clean. It's nice. And it's a refreshing start. Belgium, I got somebody from Belgium in listening to the morning show. Good morning to you. But, you know, it's the athletic website. It's clean. I like the new look. It's easier to see. It's easier. It's not nothing against the old, but it's just not so loud. You know what I mean? Yeah. But again, I love that new tiger.
2: You got to see a tiger on a hat. Matter of fact, come by the office. I'll give you a hat.
1: Oh my! I literally was just thinking about that today. I've got to get a hat with this tiger head.
2: I just got some fitted ones in for
1: because. You know, I want to wear it here. I want to wear it for the Welcome Week festivity. You think you got one big enough to fit this head?
2: We got the large XL in the fitted.
1: So. I hope it fits, man. Listen, I've started my weight. I'm going to lose weight. I've got to lose weight. It's been bothering me here lately. Mm-hmm. So my head has gotten bigger. So hopefully I'll fit into that eventually.
2: You'll get there, buddy.
1: If Sarge Pollock can fit in a hat like that, I can fit because his head is like a melon. Anyway, I love everything about the CU going on campus. You know, we've got athletics like, you know, coming up this week. You just said soccer. Women are at Xavier. Men are on the road to Dalton College Thursday, Friday. Volleyball's in Bowling Green. They're in Bowling Green Friday and Saturday. Women's soccer host Union Commonwealth Friday night at 6 o'clock at Finley Stadium. Football is, I've seen two times. Is it 12 o'clock or 1 o'clock?
2: 12 o'clock.
1: Okay, so 12 o'clock. Okay, just want to make sure because.
2: If I need to come back and correct that, I reserve that right. But 12 o'clock is what I have on my calendar, is what we have on our, on the website.
1: So I'll make sure I announce that. I think Kylie, the thing they put up for Welcome Week has one. Maybe not hers. I saw it somewhere at 1 o'clock. All right, 12 o'clock. Thank you. But football, I cannot wait. It's a whiteout. So they're asking everybody on Saturday, can you believe we're talking about football?
2: Man, I can't, but I'm excited about it.
1: Oh, my gosh.
2: I am
1: so excited. But football, 12 o'clock, get there early. Get there at 10 o'clock. Do a little tailgating.
2: Can be so fun. You can make a whole day of it. And listen, that's true of all our sports. Soccer's been going. Volleyball's there. Spend a little extra time. 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Come through the concession stand. Like, just come and visit with us. It's really a special day.
1: If you have never been to a football game since the early days, you've got to come because I'm going to tell you right now, it is absolutely insane how beautiful our stadium is. It's great. It's roomy. There's room for everybody. Pre-game stuff usually starts 11:30-ish with the band. You start hearing the band come from the band hall all the way. You hear that
2: band and cheer and dance. Everybody gets going. It brings electricity to campus.
1: And it'll be fun. And then after the game, you'll meet down where the band is. And they'll do the fight song. And then God be the glory.
2: Party Plaza. Let's do it.
1: Yes.
2: Let's go. Yeah.
1: So I'm excited about that. I'm excited to see not just athletes. Now you got them all here.
2: Yeah, and more than it, man, we want our community. If you've never been to a game, like Jamie said, come out and join us this weekend. You'll come back. I can assure you you'll come back because it's just a good time.
1: I won't get to come to this one. I'll be in town, but I have to do something softball related on Saturday. So I'll make sure I have the radio next to me to listen while I'm doing what's going on. But to hear the horns go when we score a touchdown.
2: Oh, yeah.
1: And you can hear the cheers from over at Veterans Park. You think about that. That's a good ways away, but you can hear those cheers.
2: It is.
1: But you know, you have soccer at night when the sun's going down. When you have night games at Finley Stadium and the sun hits just right, it's absolutely gorgeous. Mm-hmm. But I know you've been busy with all that. You've got a busy week because you've got all these activities going. You've got Welcome Week going on today at 9 o'clock. You've got picture starting at the library awning. Welcome Week, 3 to 5 festivities. I'll be there playing music. Will you be at Welcome Week
2: I'll be around. We're getting everything wrong. We've got game day meetings to prep for what's coming up on Saturday.
1: I was just talking about that the other day.
2: Jessica Colvin's taking over those responsibilities.
1: God bless her.
2: She's so good, man. We have great coaches, and Coach Alvarez has set up success in that space. So she's going to be taking over, and she'll do a great job too.
1: Well, and I get why he's not doing it this year. We talked about that Wednesday. Love him. I'll see him at church every now and then. But a Ginger will do a great job.
2: Yeah, she will.
1: She'll be. But I want that documentary, man. I want that. I'm not going to stop until we get it. I want cameras on y'all from Monday at that meeting until that last game is over and the lights are turned off, because I think it would be so cool. Because I don't know if any university has ever done that.
2: No, now, and you could cut it really well. It could be really well put together.
1: Now, that's a lot of hours for somebody
2: to
1: film all this and then go through it, but how cool would that be? Because if you've never been to a game, it's so time detail
2: oriented. Sounds like a student project. Some student come over, join in. We'll help you out. We'll give you access. Some student in that area, come find us and we'll help you with it.
1: Roland, is that his name? Roland football. He's been doing some social media work for football. I don't know who's been doing I guess it was him, but some of their stuff they've been putting out has been awesome, leading up for this week. Our social media has been getting better and great. Not that it was bad. It's just as you grow in social media, you also grow with what you're doing and how you're able to do it with the technology. And we do a great job.
2: But we have marketable coaches right now too. We've got guys that Hunter does a great job of being front and center. Coach Brown, forgive me. And you get that Coach Brown persona, the let's go. Like he walks through the office and just positivity and upbeat and motivational, and he just brings real energy. You've got Coach Sin with men's soccer, who's just smart and just checked in. Coach Peyton driving her team forward and being dedicated and committed and sharp and organized. Coach Trey with women's soccer, who really builds his team well and organizes that group. It's just, and that's the sports that are going right now, and there's others that are coming through, but our coaches do such a good job, and to get a little taste of what they do and a look in the right ways, it's really exciting. It is fun to see.
1: You know, it when you see the teams have success, like volleyball, they started out 4-0, they went 2-2 this weekend. Mm-hmm. Women's soccer started off with a win. Men lost a tough one to Union.
2: Good team soccer down there, yeah.
1: Yeah.
2: Their coach messaged me and talked about it a little. He's an old friend, so.
1: Yeah, but you know, it's good to know the word right there was quality.
2: Mm-hmm.
1: We have great quality programs here at Campbellsville University with our athletics.
2: Yes.
1: And it's cool to talk about it. So like when, you know, and I know when you go to your showcases, people come up to you and you get to talk to these coaches about their universities and hear what they're doing. And it may be something they're doing that we could do here. You know, it's, you know what I mean?
2: Every field I go to, I'm taking pictures and walking around and looking behind fences and opening doors. And I'm on Bellarmine's campus the last few days, and it was a great experience. And I'm wanting to pick up trash and like mow the grass, you know, like, 'cause that's where our head is. But you see what they do well. We're going to take some of that on and grow from that and be better. But everywhere I go, we compare really well.
1: Speaking of athletics, the all-in stuff, will that continue this season as well?
2: We'll be a little more targeted with it. We haven't set any specific games. Okay. We're going to make sure we get that right and capture that energy well. We don't want to get fatigued by it, but there'll be the right moment that we'll step into that.
1: I'm just going to say the all-in is where they encourage all students to be at that one game for these sports. That was so incredible last year, and the pictures and the feedback was incredible.
2: Right. And it's a foundation of here, we're together, right?
1: Yes.
2: So now this year we focus on faith and excellence. We believe you can do both. We can be centered in Christ. We can also compete at a high level with integrity. And those things aren't against each other. They work together. And that's our mindset in athletics. We are going to, every kid that comes through here is going to experience Christ, and we're going to go hungry into all our competitions. So these things pair, and we're going to pursue that fully.
1: And like you've said it so many times, but I'm going to kind of just hit it again. The one thing we're after here at Campbellsville University is you're here for the education. You're here to get a degree. So when you're done, you can go get a job and take care of your life down the road. But you're also here about Christ. Every kid is hearing about Jesus. A relationship with Jesus is priority when they come to this campus. Because if we don't push Jesus and get them right with Jesus, there's a day coming and we don't want that. You know, we want them to have that relationship because your life is better with Jesus.
2: Yeah, and listen, the Lord knows us from the very beginning, right? So he knows where we should be, when we should be there. And when we just give in, we seek that calling through prayer and through understanding and scripture and worship, and we really hear where the Holy Spirit's guiding us and we're obedient to that, there's joy. And it's sometimes it's someplace you'd never expect to be. I found myself serving in different roles that I was like, well, I should be leading this space, and I wind up in a servant role. I'm like, that's exactly where God wanted me to be because I'm joyful there, right? And if we find that calling, we truly find it, then you start to find the place where God's pulling you, and you have that joy that comes right behind it.
1: And you never know what students are going through when they come on campus. No. And they come here and they feel that they're special, that they're loved, and they're very important in what they do, and that, you know, and that they matter. And, yeah. And that's what I absolutely love about this place. So,
2: yeah, and that's real. I'm telling you, there's not a meeting I've been in where like, oh, that's just what we say. It is what we do.
1: Well, and it helps when you have leadership, Dr. Hopkins, absolutely, that is willing to go the extra mile, mm-hmm, and get involved with, he's not a president that, he's only a president. He's involved with the kids.
2: Yeah.
1: And when I say he's involved, like he gets in the middle of them and he gets rowdy with these kids. He's having fun.
2: Yes.
1: You know, he's cheering and rooting and playing with the band. And so, it makes you feel the moment of I'm at the right place or I'm doing the right thing. So.
2: That's presence is, there's so much value in just presence, and he is there and he's engaged, and they know that and they feel that. That's real.
1: Absolutely. So you got your meeting today. Is that what you said? Or tomorrow?
2: Yeah, game day management. Yeah, it's this morning.
1: Yeah. So, I'm excited about that. We're going to be praying for you guys. The first football game is this Saturday, 12 o'clock. It's, St. Francis. And I'm excited for Coach Brown. It's his first game as a head coach. You know, there's some nerves there. Let's be honest. It's one thing if you're an assistant, you don't have as much nerves, but as a head coach, you know, we want it to be great. And, you know, hearing, so how do I word this? I got to be careful here. Not bad. Brianna talks to one of the players. I'm struggling with this, my baby, but she's 18. You know what I mean?
2: She talks to one of
1: them. Well, it's not that yet. I mean, but they're friends.
2: Right.
1: And, she comes up and, you know, I think his name's Jake maybe, something like that. Anyway, but he talks about how great it is and how cool it is and everything they're going through, the energy. And when you hear your daughter talk about it, of course, I know she's going to want to go to these games and do all this. He knows what I'm going through here, but I haven't met the young man.
2: Yeah.
1: But I look forward to this because here's the deal. I don't know where he's from. I don't know what he does. I don't know if he knows Jesus, but when he comes and meets me, I get to tell him about Jesus as well. And that's what I like about this community,
2: right,
1: because we're going to love on these people as well. So, and God's maybe sent this man to this school for a reason.
2: Listen,
1: and that's what I love.
2: I don't want to tell the whole story because I think it's going to come out in some other piece, but just watching those kids pray together and watching them pray for each other. There's 18 baptisms the other day. Like, God is moving within that team, within the department, and we're serious about it. Like, that's real to us.
1: You know, and I talk about this on the TT, and I'm going to let you get out of here because I know you got to go. But when you talk about it on the TT, when you live your life and you don't have Jesus, you still have your tough times. You still have your moments. But Satan's not worried about you at that point, even though you're going to have things going wrong. But the minute you accept Jesus and surrender your life and you go get baptized, Satan's going to come at you harder than ever before because he knows God has a plan for you. And he's going to come at these young men that got baptized. And he's going to try to cause disruption. He's going to try to do whatever. But it's at that moment that you find out, hey, I've got to – Satan's coming at me. I can't do this. I can't do that. Even the people on TT, we tell them. We had a young lady that got saved, and she was a witch. And we told her that, hey, when you do this, he's going to come at you harder.
2: Yeah.
1: So get ready. And sure enough, he attacks her and attacks people hard because he doesn't want you to fulfill that plan and do what God's calling you to do. So when these kids get saved, they're here around with a great support system, because when you do have Jesus and you are a new Christian, having that support system is crucial. And that's what I love about Campbell University. Sorry, I went a long way around, but I'm bringing it back in. But the support system is everything.
2: Yeah. And you know it. I know it. I don't know how I would get through some of the hard things I've gotten through as an adult without the Lord. I don't know how people do that without a personal relationship with Jesus Christ. It's just, it's different. And listen, what I've learned, and I wouldn't say I'm spiritually mature, but in the maturing of my spirituality is that I can find joy in those hardships. Mm. This is God shaping me in a certain way or pulling me away from a situation that I don't understand isn't where I need to be. So when you have that, when you have the right people around you to frame that and to shape it, you start to look at those moments like, this isn't a bad moment. This is where God's redirecting me, or this is where God's correcting me or building up my strength in a certain way. And you're praising God in those hard times. There have been days in this position where you go home and it's like, oh man, this week kicked my butt. And by the time I get home, a little bit of prayer, a little bit of worship, I am uplifted and excited to get back to work so I can put in the next day.
1: Well, speaking of next day, you've got a lot of next days that are going to be busy this week for you.
2: It's great. Let's do it. Let's serve. Let's just give every bit of ourselves. Pour ourselves in. Let the Lord fill us back up. And let's do it again the next day.
1: I'm ready to run through a wall, y'all. I've needed this. I've missed this man. He's been busy, but he's back every Monday now.
2: Yeah, every Monday. Let's talk about all the new coaches we have. Man, we have some fantastic new coaches.
1: Yes.
2: We need to get them through and just let you meet some of these. God is bringing some fantastic people.
1: Well, I need to get with Matt because I think the coaches show is tomorrow. I may be able to, Trent comes in usually on Tuesdays at 8. May be able to get him somehow before he goes on or right after. We'll get with him, but we'll start getting him in every week, like we did with, Jake. To talk about the week's game, the previous, the after, but when football starts, you know everything's right.
2: That's
1: in
2: right.
1: The world. Cause football is everything. And so now, starting this week, there's football every Saturday until the Super Bowl.
2: Let's go.
1: Dude, I'm so fired up. I'm fired up from my Irish. I'm just going to be honest. I love Campbell's University, but my Irish, y'all don't want the smoke. I'm just going to say, anyway, Adam, buddy, I appreciate you. I love you. I'm grateful for you.
2: Good to see you. Thanks for having me.
1: What you're doing. And if you need anything, all you got to do, send me a text. We'll do anything we can to help you and the coaches or what have you. Okay.
2: Just keep loving these kids. I watch Jamie escort people down the hall, tell them where to go. And he does it with love. Help kids find where they need to go.
1: I'm yelling at him. Hey, just go down the hall.
2: Version of it, right? But like, just keep loving our kids. Keep praying. This is a season of prayer right now. Like, just be praying for us. If you're in the community, if you're someone listening right now, be praying for Campbellsville University, for athletics, for our students, for their hearts. Just be right there with us in prayer.
1: But that little bit of where you went out went a long way with those kids to help them as they walk through that door. Because they're nervous. They're freshmen. Well, like, I saw a bunch of new kids with Shannon at church yesterday. They went to, we were at Three Trees and, here's what's cool, and I'm going to let you go. A lot of these kids are the same kids Brianna grew up with. I got Coach Hill. So when you see them coming to Campbellsville or coming around here, it's exciting. Or you're hearing these kids going to wherever they get to go play ball. It's this is what it's about.
2: Yeah.
1: And absolutely. With your daughter and the people she's playing with, and they decide to go play where they're going, you will be excited for these kids.
2: I'm going to try to get them all to Campbellsville. I love these kids. I believe in Campbellsville, so I want them here.
1: All righty, I'm gonna let you go, buddy, because I'm gonna keep going on this, and I know you got a meeting. But you tell everybody in that meeting that Jamie at 88.7 The Tiger said good morning, and we'll be pumping them all we can, and we wish them all the best of luck.
2: Appreciate it.
1: Go Tigers.
2: Go Tigers.
1: That's righty. Have a good day, buddy. Campbellsville University Athletic Director Adam Preston. All right, I'm gonna play a new one here. It's not a new one. It's a remake of a song by Rick. This is called "Not Today, Bruh," Part 2. Here you go.

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2: 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Here's a look at your morning forecast from 88.7 The Tiger and the National Weather Service. Today may see patchy fog before 7. Otherwise expect sunny weather with a high near 82 alongside some calm winds, with tonight staying clear as it drops down to 58. Moving to Tuesday, expect continued sunny weather with a high near 85 through the morning, with clear skies and a low around 61 through the night. Wednesday, meanwhile, should see continued good weather with sunny skies through the morning and a high near 87. This has been your morning weather forecast from 88.7 The Tiger and the National Weather Service.

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1: Got on the morning show, my friend Colin back in studio. I haven't seen him since 1970-something. He's been hiding from me, but it's, happy birthday to the little one.
2: Thank you.
1: Yeah, he had a birthday, and he's a proud papa. Does radio for football. Colin, what's your last name?
2: Sheffield.
1: I always get his name messed up. Come here, Colin. Might as well just get on here while you're in here. All right, you're on that mic right there. All righty. Football's coming up this Saturday, 12 o'clock noon. Have you got to watch anything out of them, or have you got to see anything out of them?
2: You know, you mentioned I got a one-year-old, and I've got a wife that works night shift, so we've been kind of splitting on and off a lot. So
1: I have been there.
2: Unfortunately, have not had near as much time to go watch the boys as I wish I did, but talk to the coaches. They're feeling pretty good. Obviously, we graduated a lot of students last year, which is great. But that also leads its own complications that we were senior-led team last year. And so now, you know, we're kind of bringing in a lot of freshmen. But everybody feels pretty good about the guys they brought in. They said they think they have some real athletes, and they think they'll be ready to go.
1: If you got athletes, you can do a lot of great things.
2: That's right.
1: Especially in football.
2: On football field, for sure. I mean, we saw that with some of our freshmen last year making big plays, I mean, even in the playoffs. So, you know, big things can happen, and certainly super excited. Got a tough matchup right off the start, though.
1: Well, it's going to be, I think, a beautiful day, isn't it? The weather is supposed to be nice Saturday?
2: I think it's actually
1: Saturday?
2: Supposed to be really nice, yeah.
1: Yeah, hopefully it's not too hot.
2: Yeah.
1: We've had some hot starts to seasons, and they are brutal.
2: We've definitely had some hot starts.
1: But hopefully it'll be a nice day. It's a whiteout. Hopefully everybody rolls up in there.
2: Yeah.
1: I'll be listening to you on the radio. Won't be able to make the first one prior commitment to this weekend for softball, but look forward to listening to you. And is Khalil helping you again?
2: Yeah, Khalil Baker will be back on.
1: Okay.
2: So former Fighting Tiger himself, he'll be back on there, and you'll get his sultry NPR voice bringing you all the color action, and he can explain it way more in depth for sure.
1: Let me ask you this. What do you think about the new logo?
2: I'm excited. It's ushering in a new brand, a new era of Campbellsville. Obviously, you know,
1: I agree.
2: It's been, we've condensed it down, but in the same level, made it feel really new and really fresh. And I'm super excited about the look that we've brought together.
1: Which I like the other logo. I didn't have an issue with it, but like when you're doing printing or you're trying to make something digitally, it was just, it was so many angles, so many cuts that it was tough. But I like this one. It's plain. It pops. It's got that tough look to it.
2: Mm-hmm.
1: I love the new website, CampbellsvilleTigers.com.
2: Yeah.
1: It's simple, and that's what I love, which is going to easier to find things. Not that the other way was hard. It's just it just doesn't come at you. You know, it just makes you feel welcome. You know what I mean?
2: Yeah, and that logo too, it's so simple, but it's so complex in the same way. It's got the perfect amount. Like, a lot of people just do a little too much sometimes with logos.
1: Yeah.
2: They get a little, what my chemistry teacher in high school used to say? She used to say it'd be a lost ball in the high weeds. And that's where you get with some of them, because people try to do a little too much. And I think we struck that perfect gold. We struck the oil.
1: I agree.
2: And we're ready to go. It's going to look sharp on all these new uniforms.
1: Also going to have our own fonts. I like how we're doing it too. We're not just doing everything at one time. It's when you get new uniforms, you get the new thing. So I like how we're doing that. Just baby stepping this, but the logos around campus are looking amazing. And you get students that come back. They're like, ooh, that's nice. I like this.
2: Yeah, even our new just school logo, our new university logo is so nice.
1: Oh,
2: it
1: needed to be done.
2: It's very sharp.
1: Yeah.
2: For sure.
1: And I thought it needed to be done, and I applaud everybody involved. And I'll just keep talking about it for the next year, but I'm excited about it. But I know you're busy, but I'll be in touch with you, and you're going to get it worked out with Coach Brown to get a time to come in, and we'll meet with him every week. And don't forget the coach's show, what time will it be aired and when and where?
2: It should be at 6 p.m. on Wednesdays. That'll be on our YouTube channel. channel. You don't have to be you shouldn't have to be a subscriber for that, I don't believe, to be able to watch the coaches show. So the Hunter Brown show will be on Wednesdays at 6 on our YouTube page on Campbellsville Tigers, and you can catch us talking about everything from this week. It'll be, you know, preseason talk. We'll talk about him stepping in as a new head coach. And of course, obviously one of the greatest things is that we lost no assistant coaches, brought back the entire coaching staff, even with the head coaching staff, which is insane. Same with players. I believe we only lost two. And I believe one of those was to a Division I team. So if it tells you about the work they're doing in that program and how well respected our coaching staff is, that should tell you. But we'll be talking about that. We'll talk about the upcoming games. We'll talk about the next games. It'll be a lot of fun. It's a lot of good insider information.
1: Have they released a preseason poll for NAIA football yet?
2: I don't believe so. Not yet. If they are, it'll probably come out today or tomorrow, maybe even Wednesday.
1: It's crucial.
2: Sometimes they get funky about that. But, yeah, well, I think I believe we finished 11th. So I believe we're number 11 from last year in that final coaches poll. St. Francis, which is our first opponent, they finished 16th.
1: Gotcha.
2: That's another playoff team that made it to the second round. They got a first round win and made it to the second round before they lost, but it'll be a good one.
1: Well, thank you, sir, and I look forward to talking to you a whole lot more, and good luck to you and Khalil on Saturday. Do a good job, as you always do, brother.
2: Yes, sir. I appreciate you.
1: Absolutely. Thank you, my friend. All righty, let's get to a brand new song again by Josh Baldwin. We played one earlier. This is his second song on his new album coming out in October. This is called Worth Everything.

0: 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How's it looking for our weekend boaters out there, Clark?
1: Well, Stacy, we can expect periods of heavy rain across the viewing area. That means all the trash, lawn chemicals, and other hazardous waste on the ground go down the storm drains and into our rivers, lakes, and streams.
0: Gross.
1: Gross is right, Stacy. 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
9: Got it on the morning show. Good morning to you. Welcome back, everybody, to Campbellsville University, the first day of the school year here at Campbellsville. And it's great seeing kids go in and out here at the Mass Communication Building. The devotional here, we're going to get to that right now. It is given from 1 Minute with God Daily Devotional. It talks about routine today, August 24th. As I settle into activities of this season, what should always be a part of my routine? Your routine should always include reading God's word and sharing it with friends and family, praying and attending church. Make these activities a priority, for you need them in order to have peace, patience, strength for everything else you do. Put God first and all priorities will fall into order. Test God on this and watch him work powerfully in your life. Deuteronomy 6:6-7. You must commit yourself so heartily to these commands I'm giving you today. Repeat them again and again to your children. Talk about them when you are at home and when you are away on a journey, when you are lying down and when you are getting up again. Daniel 6:10. Daniel prayed 3 times a day, just as he always had done, giving thanks to his God. Acts 17:2. As was Paul's custom, he went to the synagogue service. Psalm 145:2. I will bless you every day and I will praise you forever. That is a 1 Minute with God for Man Daily Devotional. There you go. All righty. Let's get to some Josh Baldwin. I played this earlier, in the 7 o'clock hour. This is off his new album. This is called Spirit of Living God here on the morning show.

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2: 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Here's a look at your morning forecast from 88.7 The Tiger and the National Weather Service. Today may see patchy fog before 7. Otherwise, expect sunny weather with a high near 82 alongside some calm winds, with tonight staying clear as it drops down to 58. Moving to Tuesday, expect continued sunny weather with a high near 85 through the morning, with clear skies and a low around 61 through the night. Wednesday, meanwhile, should see continued good weather with sunny skies through the morning and a high near 87. This has been your morning weather forecast from 88.7 The Tiger and the National Weather Service.

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1: And here's Clark with the weather. How's it looking for our weekend boaters out there, Clark?
2: 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That means all the trash, lawn chemicals, and other hazardous waste on the ground go down the storm drains and into our rivers, lakes, and streams.
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7: Here's a look at your morning forecast from 88.7 The Tiger and the National Weather Service. Today may see patchy fog before 7. Otherwise, expect sunny weather with a high near 82 alongside some calm winds, with tonight staying clear as it drops down to 58. Moving to Tuesday, expect continued sunny weather with a high near 85 through the morning, with clear skies and a low around 61 through the night. Wednesday, meanwhile, should see continued good weather with sunny skies through the morning and a high near 87. This has been your morning weather forecast from 88.7 The Tiger and the National Weather Service.

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5: Here's a look at your morning forecast from 88.7 The Tiger and the National Weather Service. Today may see patchy fog before 7. Otherwise expect sunny weather with a high near 82 alongside some calm winds, with tonight staying clear as it drops down to 58. Moving to Tuesday, expect continued sunny weather with a high near 85 through the morning, with clear skies and a low around 61 through the night. Wednesday, meanwhile, should see continued good weather with sunny skies through the morning and a high near 87. This has been your morning weather forecast from 88.7 The Tiger and the National Weather Service.

0: David. On the night you're falling all to pieces, you can bring your lonely heart to Jesus. What if I told you that I believe it?
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2: And here's Clark with the weather. 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
9: Here's a look at your morning forecast from 88.7 The Tiger and the National Weather Service. Today may see patchy fog before 7. Otherwise expect sunny weather with a high near 82 alongside some calm winds, with tonight staying clear as it drops down to 58. Moving to Tuesday, expect continued sunny weather with a high near 85 through the morning, with clear skies and a low around 61 through the night. Wednesday, meanwhile, should see continued good weather with sunny skies through the morning and a high near 87. This has been your morning weather forecast from 88.7 The Tiger and the National Weather Service.

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5: Here's a look at your morning forecast from 88.7 The Tiger and the National Weather Service. Today may see patchy fog before 7. Otherwise expect sunny weather with a high near 82 alongside some calm winds, with tonight staying clear as it drops down to 58. Moving to Tuesday, expect continued sunny weather with a high near 85 through the morning, with clear skies and a low around 61 through the night. Wednesday, meanwhile, should see continued good weather with sunny skies through the morning and a high near 87. This has been your morning weather forecast from 88.7 The Tiger and the National Weather Service.

To the woman who cries when nobody is looking. 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To the woman who was told she wasn't good enough, pretty enough, strong enough. 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I want you to know something. 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

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But there is one man who was not found in the tomb. I've been there, the tomb is empty.

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2: And here's Clark with the weather. How's it looking for our weekend boaters out there, Clark?
3: 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That means all the trash, lawn chemicals, and other hazardous waste on the ground go down the storm drains and into our rivers, lakes, and streams.
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10: Here's a look at your morning forecast from 88.7 The Tiger and the National Weather Service. Today may see patchy fog before 7. Otherwise expect sunny weather with a high near 82 alongside some calm winds, with tonight staying clear as it drops down to 58. Moving to Tuesday, expect continued sunny weather with a high near 85 through the morning, with clear skies and a low around 61 through the night. Wednesday, meanwhile, should see continued good weather with sunny skies through the morning and a high near 87. This has been your morning weather forecast from 88.7 The Tiger and the National Weather Service.

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So where are you at? 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It will save you.

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1: And here's Clark with the weather. How's it looking for our weekend boaters out there, Clark?
2: 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That means all the trash, lawn chemicals, and other hazardous waste on the ground go down the storm drains and into our rivers, lakes, and streams.
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10: Here's a look at your morning forecast from 88.7 The Tiger and the National Weather Service. Today may see patchy fog before 7. Otherwise, expect sunny weather with a high near 82 alongside some calm winds, with tonight staying clear as it drops down to 58. Moving to Tuesday, expect continued sunny weather with a high near 85 through the morning, with clear skies and a low around 61 through the night. Wednesday, meanwhile, should see continued good weather with sunny skies through the morning and a high near 87. This has been your morning weather forecast from 88.7 The Tiger and the National Weather Service.

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0: Trash, lawn chemicals, and other hazardous waste on the ground go down the storm drains and into our rivers, lakes, and streams.
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3: 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Here's a look at your morning forecast from 88.7 The Tiger and the National Weather Service. Today may see patchy fog before 7. Otherwise, expect sunny weather with a high near 82 alongside some calm winds, with tonight staying clear as it drops down to 58. Moving to Tuesday, expect continued sunny weather with a high near 85 through the morning, with clear skies and a low around 61 through the night. Wednesday, meanwhile, should see continued good weather with sunny skies through the morning and a high near 87. This has been your morning weather forecast from 88.7 The Tiger and the National Weather Service.

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5: Here's a look at your morning forecast from 88.7 The Tiger and the National Weather Service. Today may see patchy fog before 7. Otherwise, expect sunny weather with a high near 82 alongside some calm winds, with tonight staying clear as it drops down to 58. Moving to Tuesday, expect continued sunny weather with a high near 85 through the morning, with clear skies and a low around 61 through the night. Wednesday, meanwhile, should see continued good weather with sunny skies through the morning and a high near 87. This has been your morning weather forecast from 88.7 The Tiger and the National Weather Service.

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1: And here's Clark with the weather. 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

88.7 The Tiger and the National Weather Service. Today may see patchy fog before 7. Otherwise expect sunny weather with a high near 82 alongside some calm winds, with tonight staying clear as it drops down to 58. Moving to Tuesday, expect continued sunny weather with a high near 85 through the morning, with clear skies and a low around 61 through the night. Wednesday, meanwhile, should see continued good weather with sunny skies through the morning and a high near 87. This has been your morning weather forecast from 88.7 The Tiger and the National Weather Service.

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7: Here's a look at your morning forecast from 88.7 The Tiger and the National Weather Service. Today may see patchy fog before 7. Otherwise expect sunny weather with a high near 82 alongside some calm winds, with tonight staying clear as it drops down to 58. Moving to Tuesday, expect continued sunny weather with a high near 85 through the morning, with clear skies and a low around 61 through the night. Wednesday, meanwhile, should see continued good weather with sunny skies through the morning and a high near 87. This has been your morning weather forecast from 88.7 The Tiger and the National Weather Service.

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3: Here's a look at your morning forecast from 88.7 The Tiger and the National Weather Service. Today may see patchy fog before 7. Otherwise expect sunny weather with a high near 82 alongside some calm winds, with tonight staying clear as it drops down to 58. Moving to Tuesday, expect continued sunny weather with a high near 85 through the morning, with clear skies and a low around 61 through the night. Wednesday, meanwhile, should see continued good weather with sunny skies through the morning and a high near 87. This has been your morning weather forecast from 88.7 The Tiger and the National Weather Service.

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1: And here's Clark with the weather. How's it looking for our weekend boaters out there, Clark?
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10: Here's a look at your evening weather forecast from 88.7 The Tiger and the National Weather Service. Tonight, look forward to mostly clear weather with a low around 58. Monday morning, may see patchy fog before 7. Otherwise, expect sunny skies with a high near 82 alongside some calm winds, with Monday night staying clear as it drops down to 58. Tuesday will continue the trend of good weather with sunny skies and a high near 85 with calm winds through the morning. This has been a look at your evening weather forecast from 88.7 The Tiger and the National Weather Service. 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
1: 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Here's a look at your evening weather forecast from 88.7 The Tiger and the National Weather Service. Tonight, look forward to mostly clear weather with a low around 58. Monday morning, may see patchy fog before 7. Otherwise, expect sunny skies with a high near 82 alongside some calm winds, with Monday night staying clear as it drops down to 58. Tuesday will continue the trend of good weather with sunny skies and a high near 85 with calm winds through the morning. This has been a look at your evening weather forecast from 88.7 The Tiger and the National Weather Service.

Yo, dude, so for this No Idol song, I kind of hear, 1, 2, 3, yeah. Who you call?

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1: And here's Clark with the weather. How's it looking for our weekend boaters out there, Clark?
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1: Gross.
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10: Here's a look at your evening weather forecast from 88.7 The Tiger and the National Weather Service. Tonight, expect mostly clear weather with a low around 58. Tuesday should be sunny with a high near 84 alongside some calm winds, with Tuesday night staying clear as it drops down to 61. Wednesday, meanwhile, should see sunny weather through the morning with a high near 88, with returning clouds at a 20% chance of rain through the night with a low around 66. This has been a look at your evening weather forecast from 88.7 The Tiger and the National Weather Service.

cause we walking free. Hop on the stage and I'm ready for war. I'm not the same person I was before. I see revival breaking on the floor. I pray it makes its way out of the door. In Jesus' name we breaking out of Hades. I might be doing this until I'm 80. I leveled up all the way just to say.

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1: 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How's it looking for our weekend boaters out there, Clark?
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4: 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Here's a look at your evening weather forecast from 88.7 The Tiger and the National Weather Service. Tonight, expect mostly clear weather with a low around 58. Tuesday should be sunny with a high near 84 alongside some calm winds, with Tuesday night staying clear as it drops down to 61. Wednesday, meanwhile, should see sunny weather through the morning with a high near 88, with returning clouds at a 20% chance of rain through the night with a low around 66. This has been a look at your evening weather forecast from 88.7 The Tiger and the National Weather Service.

Holy Spirit, speak through me. Look, every knee gon' bow, but the difference is the ones who choose to kneel right now. Sing Yeshua through my darkest days, make the heavens smile. Don't let your head get inflated, these praises ain't for the crowd. 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I serve a name so great it made my knees hit the floor. 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
5: Here's a look at your evening weather forecast from 88.7 The Tiger and the National Weather Service. Tonight, expect mostly clear weather with a low around 58. Tuesday should be sunny with a high near 84 alongside some calm winds, with Tuesday night staying clear as it drops down to 61. Wednesday, meanwhile, should see sunny weather through the morning with a high near 88, with returning clouds and a 20% chance of rain through the night with a low around 66. This has been a look at your evening weather forecast from 88.7 The Tiger and the National Weather Service.

Wow. 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People out here hurting, gotta pray for them. Give them all the strength, make a way for them. Yeah, I be interceding. Crazy for the Lord, I be really geeking. Look, stomping on these demons, I be really tweaking. Yeah, I'm a new creation like I read Ephesians. Wow, wow. They say it's word of mouth. Yeah, I gave my life to God, or you ain't heard about. Look, flexing on the devil, I've been working out. Hell of trials, I ain't gon' lie, but he gon' work it out. Yeah, yeah. And it's gon' get high. But it's a cold world though, and we on thin ice. He the reason I'm gon' make it to the 10 eye. Who would've knew where I would be if I ain't get shot? For real. For real. Yeah, that's my testimony. While I'm slipping, he keep pouring all these blessings on me. I'm a soldier, he keep putting all these tests on me. I ain't perfect, why you people out here stressing on me? Man.

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We serve a jealous God, he'll take that. He'll strip you and he'll leave you where you pray at. The devil strip you, he gon' leave you where you lay at. For real. 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Can't take your eyes up off that cross for a minute though. Don't try to pray your way out when you win it though. Gotta make the right choices, you don't get it though. Listen, and it's gon' take time. I've been working on my peace, you can't take mine. I'm up next, I've been hearing through the grapevine. 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
1: Yeah.
0: Gotta change your ways. 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But it's worth it, I can't lie, and that's safe to say. Mercy.
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0: 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How's it looking for our weekend boaters out there, Clark?
1: Well, Stacy, we can expect periods of heavy rain across the viewing area. That means all the trash, lawn chemicals, and other hazardous waste on the ground go down the storm drains and into our rivers, lakes, and streams.
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And expect mostly clear weather with a low around 58. Tuesday should be sunny with a high near 84 alongside some calm winds, with Tuesday night staying clear as it drops down to 61. Wednesday, meanwhile, should see sunny weather through the morning with a high near 88, with returning clouds and a 20% chance of rain through the night with a low around 66. This has been a look at your evening weather forecast from 88.7 The Tiger and the National Weather Service.

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7: Here's a look at your evening weather forecast from 88.7 The Tiger and the National Weather Service. Tonight, expect mostly clear weather with a low around 58. Tuesday should be sunny with a high near 84 alongside some calm winds, with Tuesday night staying clear as it drops down to 61. Wednesday, meanwhile, should see sunny weather through the morning with a high near 88, with returning clouds and a 20% chance of rain through the night with a low around 66. This has been a look at your evening weather forecast from 88.7 The Tiger and the National Weather Service.

0: 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How's it looking for our weekend boaters out there, Clark?
1: Well, Stacy, we can expect periods of heavy rain across the viewing area. That means all the trash, lawn chemicals, and other hazardous waste on the ground go down the storm drains and into our rivers, lakes, and streams.
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5: Here's a look at your evening weather forecast from 88.7 The Tiger and the National Weather Service. Tonight, expect mostly clear weather with a low around 58. Tuesday should be sunny with a high near 84 alongside some calm winds, with Tuesday night staying clear as it drops down to 61. Wednesday, meanwhile, should see sunny weather through the morning with a high near 88, with returning clouds and a 20% chance of rain through the night with a low around 66. This has been a look at your evening weather forecast from 88.7 The Tiger and the National Weather Service.